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1: Can't drink, can't draw, can't drown them away. Can't sleep, can't think, can't find an escape from these dark, dark thoughts in my mind. 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

you do what they told ya. Now you do what they told ya. 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Now you do what they told ya.